0: happy.
1: Look at me, I'm happy. 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

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Now American artists fleeing babbitry, bootleggers, and boom come to breathe the free air of Paris.

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He always ate the same restaurant as this. 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

0: La banda vallisoletana Arizona Baby, aunque no lo parezca, sí nos dejó un clásico del 75. Era este tema, Will You Wire, de Pink Floyd.
1: Derek, this star nonsense. Yeah. Now, which is it? I'm sure of it.